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Good evening, Rod Morgan along with you. Kansas, definitely not dust in the wind at the moment. They are currently out there touring. They're on the road with 38 Special, and you can see them at the Fallinger Theater in Fort Wayne coming up on July 10th. And let there be no misunderstanding, you can always check out upcoming concert dates at our website, 977zow.com.

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Rod Morgan along here in the Bills Heating Studio. 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

0: Classic Rock 97.7 ZOW's very own Brad King has your tickets at 10 for Sammy Hagar, the Red Rocker. He's going to be in Indy at the Ruoff Music Center on June 14th with his Best of All Worlds tour. Michael Anthony and Joe Satriani will be in tow. They're going to be performing Van Halen hits. They're going to be performing Sammy solo hits. It's going to be a great time. You can nab tickets right now at Ticketmaster.com or take your chance to win a pair all next week thanks to Dick's Auto Parts, who has the largest showroom for auto parts and accessories with over 5,000 parts in stock. And they will be the sponsor for you to possibly win tickets at 10 in the morning with Brad right here on ZOW.
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Good evening. Rod Morgan along here in the Bills Heating Studio. We've had an awful lot of Paul McCartney on our television screens recently. He performed on the season finale of Saturday Night Live with Will Ferrell. He performed on the series finale of The Colbert Show. I'm pretty amazed that Paul's able to still be doing it out there. Go ahead, Paul. Let's do a block from him now on ZOW.

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Seriously, everywhere I go, it's another detour. Jeez, I'm just trying to get to where I want to go. 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

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Eddie Vedder, frontman of Pearl Jam, doesn't want you to call him daughter. And we don't want you to call us to win AC/DC tickets. 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

0: 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Rod Morgan here in the Bills Heating Studio. I've got my tickets for the Power Up Tour. AC/DC coming to Notre Dame Stadium on Friday, September 4th. 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

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Good evening, Rod Morgan, along for a couple more hours. We got the boss with the absolute American anthem next, and we are throwing the All-American Rock Party Saturday, July 4th at Four Winds Field. Hairball's going to be there. A post-concert fireworks show is happening, and tickets are as low as $20. 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

0: 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Sammy will be joined on stage by Michael Anthony and Joe Satriani. He'll be performing lots of songs from his Van Halen days, as well as some of the biggest hits from his solo career. Tickets for the Best of All Worlds Tour with Sammy Hagar are on sale now at Ticketmaster.com. 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

0: Michiana's only classic rock station, 97.7 ZOW. Rod Morgan here, preparing for my final hour, and I'm jealous of Brad King once again. He's giving away tickets for an absolute legend all next week. The first chance starts up tomorrow morning at 10, thanks to Dick's Auto Parts, your place for all accessories and parts for your car. 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And Brad has your chance to win a pair of tickets to see the Red Rocker, Sammy Hagar. He's bringing Michael Anthony and Joe Satriani with him on the Best of All Worlds tour. They'll be in Indy at the Ruoff Music Center on June 14th. And Brad has your chance to win tickets all next week right here on ZOW.
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Good evening. 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

0: 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Thanks to them. Here's a couple from Billy Squire on ZOW. Everybody,
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0: 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Rod Morgan signing off for the weekend. 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

0: 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He'll be performing lots of songs from his Van Halen days, as well as some of the biggest hits from his solo career. 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

0: 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Sammy will be joined on stage by Michael Anthony and Joe Satriani. He'll be performing lots of songs from his Van Halen days, as well as some of the biggest hits from his solo career. 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

0: 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Sammy will be joined on stage by Michael Anthony and Joe Satriani. He'll be performing lots of songs from his Van Halen days, as well as some of the biggest hits from his solo career. 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
5: Partly sunny skies today. We'll see a few scattered showers and thunderstorms, especially in the afternoon and evening. Highs today at 87. We'll stay at 70 overnight tonight with chances of rain and storms. And then for tomorrow, chance of a few rain showers, high temperatures at 84. I'm Chief Meteorologist Carrie Pujol.
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0: 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Sammy will be joined on stage by Michael Anthony and Joe Satriani. He'll be performing lots of songs from his Van Halen days, as well as some of the biggest hits from his solo career. Tickets for the Best of All Worlds Tour with Sammy Hagar are on sale now at Ticketmaster.com. 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

0: 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So let's get you qualified right now. 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
15: Partly sunny skies today. We'll see a few scattered showers and thunderstorms, especially in the afternoon and evening. Highs today at 87. We'll stay at 70 overnight tonight with chances of rain and storms. And then for tomorrow, chance of a few rain showers, high temperatures at 84. I'm Chief Meteorologist Carrie Pujol.
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17: Partly sunny skies today. We'll see a few scattered showers and thunderstorms, especially in the afternoon and evening. Highs today at 87. We'll stay at 70 overnight tonight with chances of rain and storms. And then for tomorrow, chance of a few rain showers, high temperatures at 84. I'm Chief Meteorologist Carrie Pujol.
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0: 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Sammy will be joined on stage by Michael Anthony and Joe Satriani. He'll be performing lots of songs from his Van Halen days, as well as some of the biggest hits from his solo career. 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
2: Partly sunny skies today. We'll see a few scattered showers and thunderstorms, especially in the afternoon and evening. Highs today at 87. We'll stay at 70 overnight tonight with chances of rain and storms. And then for tomorrow, chance of a few rain showers, high temperatures at 84. I'm Chief Meteorologist Carrie Pougeot.
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3: 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I got a pair of tickets for the Red Rocker, Sammy Hagar, and his Best of All Worlds Tour with Michael Anthony and Joe Satriani coming to Indy on June 14th. This is a fantastic show. Caught it in Chicago 2 years ago. It was awesome. 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

0: 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I've got a pair of tickets for Sammy Hagar, Best of All Worlds Tour, coming to Indy on June 14th. Looking for caller number 9. Hello, who's this?
1: This is Ken.
0: Ken, where are you calling me from?
1: I'm calling you from South Bend, Indiana right now.
0: Well, you are caller number 9.
1: No.
0: You are the winner.
1: Wow.
0: You got the tickets for Sammy Hagar, Michael Anthony, and Joe Satriani June 14th at the Ruoff in Indy.
1: Thank you.
0: You are very welcome. Tell everybody who just made you a winner.
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30? 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

ACDC will be waking up the echoes at Notre Dame Stadium on September 4th. 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

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It is going to be hot and muggy today. High of 87. Chance of some rainstorms later this afternoon. Here's Nirvana.

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0: 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Nothing but a good time. Hey, it's Brad King. 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
1: Yes, I have.
0: Well, I got some good news. 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
1: That's awesome. 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

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Big congratulations to Greg Stump of Goshen. He is the latest winner of those tickets for AC/DC at Notre Dame. I've got your next chance to qualify for another pair of tickets coming up right after Bon Jovi and the Guess Who on ZOW. American

0: 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We've given away so many pairs of AC/DC tickets. Greg Stump from Goshen is our latest winner. So big congratulations to him, but we're not done. 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

0: 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Tom Petty, Free Fallin'. Hey, it's Brad King. Happy Monday. Hope the weekend treated you well. Big congratulations once again to Greg Stump of Goshen, our latest AC/DC winner. But we are not done. We got lots more tickets to give away, lots more chances for you to get qualified, including later today, 4:15 and then 7:15. Frank Gasco has also got your chance to win front row, yes, front row seats for Jeff Dunham at the Morris Performing Arts Center on July 17th. 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That will do it for me, Brad King. Have a great rest of your Monday. 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
1: 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Sammy will be joined on stage by Michael Anthony and Joe Satriani. He'll be performing lots of songs from his Van Halen days, as well as some of the biggest hits from his solo career. 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
3: 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Frank Gasco here in the Bills Heating Studio. Welcome back around to Monday. Once again, I got your car connection to for you. It was on this day in 1999, the Red Hot Chili Peppers would release their seventh studio album, Californication. It would go on to become their biggest selling album with feature hits like Other Side, Californication, and the Grammy winning song, Scar Tissue. 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

97.7 ZOW. Frank Gasco here with your Car Connection 2 at 2 featuring the Red Hot Chili Peppers. Today we celebrate the release of Californication back in 1999, actually. My goodness, it makes you feel a little old, doesn't it? But it's all right. We got to deal with that every now and again. It's brought to you by the Car Connection, 53982 County Road 9, right there in Elkhart. Danny Purden and the crew looking to grab your business. 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I've seen Danny have all kinds of things. Be sure to get a hold of them today. You can give them a like and a follow on Facebook as well. 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

97.7 ZOW. Frank Gasco here in the Bills Heating Studio. Longest day of the year just around the corner. It's coming up here in about a week and a half. So if you're enjoying these 9:30 sunsets and all that, man, get out on the water. Get out to the beach. Maybe just prop your feet up in the backyard. Enjoy it while it lasts. Man, we're already halfway through. It's 97.7 ZOW.

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97.7 ZOW, Frank Gasco in the Bills Heating Studio. Speaking of AC/DC there, we are going to be out on location Friday night and every Friday at Big Mike's Fireworks in Osceola. We are going to be giving away a pair of pit tickets to go see AC/DC. That's right. He's going to give them away at the end of the month. So be sure to come on out, check things out. They're going to be giving crazy deals all month long. 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

0: 97.7 ZOW, Frank Gasco here in the Bills Union Studio. Man, I'm jealous of everybody that has been in the pool already. Like, my trailer park floods, so the most that I get is I, like, swim down the street when it gets too much. No, I'm just kidding. I really don't. But I did that before in a different trailer park I lived in when I was, like, 22. I'm 34 now. Whatever's floating in that water, I probably can't deal with it. It made me sick, right? But anyway, I digress. Man, enjoy the weather out there. It's been pretty decent so far. Storms over the weekend a little bit, but man, the farmers and folks needed that. The grass needs to be a little bit greener. Drought areas around the area as well in danger of having fires. We want to keep everything safe, right? Got to have that rain every now and again. It's 97.7 ZOW.
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97.7 ZOW, Frank Gasco here in the Bills Heating Studio. You know, I've been picking a little bit more on the old guitar there in the living room. Got a little extra time lately. Got a Les Paul. I'm trying to get that Metallica sound out of my Line 6. I just can't get it there. You know, it's got the featured settings. It's got the Metallica setting. But to me, it just doesn't sound right. And I'd rather just create the sound myself, right? Would you agree? It's 97.7 ZOW.

0: 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Frank Gasco here in the Bills Heating Studio. Hey, coming up here in just a few moments, got AC/DC qualification on the way. Man, you could be next heading off to the AC/DC show September 4th at the Notre Dame Stadium. We want to get you in. We don't want you to have to pay for anything, but maybe your beer and your merch. 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

0: 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Rough. 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You got a half hour to do so. 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

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You know what? I got called ma'am in the gas station today. Somebody behind me said, excuse me, ma'am. Kind of turned around. I think my facial hair speaks for itself. Dude looks like a lady. Is that me? 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
1: Yes, one gentleman in a Colorado courtroom thought that he was going to sneak in a weapon and did into the courtroom simply over a seatbelt ticket. The man had previously been to prison, was off of everything, probation, parole. He was finally a free man, had been for a few years, got paranoid, told the judge, I am not going back to jail, decided to pull out his shank, and was attacked by officers. Now, take a guess where he's going back to. Yeah, you can't have that kind of thing in a courtroom. Now, sitting in a jail cell right there in Colorado. I don't know whether we should call the police officers, the Doofuses, whether we should, him being more so, obviously. But how did they allow this to get in? It just boggles my mind. 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Just had the amazing Amico Brothers there over the weekend. Got some stickers from these guys. Really cool act, man. If you've not got a chance to see them, they will be around the area for the next few days, within a couple of hours of here. If you missed it, that's fine. The Drop Comedy Club got a lot of great shows on the way for you. 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

97.7 ZOW, Frank Gasco in the Bills Heating Studio. It is your Coots Lake Brewing Company Drive at 5, and along with that, we are going to extend the Jeff Dunham tickets. Now, we have a winner that was announced today for the tickets from last week. Now, we're putting you in the front row to go see Jeff Dunham at the Morris Performing Arts Center on July 17th. Simply text in the word SILENCE! SILENCE 574-247-2192. Once again, silence, SILENCE 574-247-2192. Of course, that goes along with Ahmed the Dead Terrorist. Silence! I kill you. You gotta, man, if you've not seen Jeff Dunham, you gotta get in on that. One of the best ventriloquists, if not the best of all time. Gonna be right here in downtown South Bend. We want to send you to go see him. It's 97.7 ZOW.

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It is your Coots Lake Brewing Company Drive at 5. Jeff Dunham tickets continue for your Monday and the rest of the week. Going to choose one lucky winner to have front row seats to go see Jeff Dunham on July 17th at the Morris Performing Arts Center simply by texting in the word silence, S-I-L-E-N-C-E, something my kids don't really know. I'm sure a lot of parents can concur. However, once again, text in the word silence, S-I-L-E-N-C-E, 574-247-2192. Going to get you qualified to go see Jeff Dunham July 17th at the Morris Performing Arts Center, bringing his entire crew of wacky characters right there to the stage and bringing them to life. He is a ventriloquist. You got to check him out. Got a lot of great specials out there. Characters like Walter. He's got Jose Jalapeno on a stick. He's got Peanut. Just these wacky little characters that will make your night. So we want to get you in on that. Once again, text in the word silence, S-I-L-E-N-C-E, 574-247-2192. 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

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Again, silence is your word of the day. 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

0: 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Those will be up for you July 17th. 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

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You hear that? You hear those bells? Oh, yeah. They're going to be playing those in downtown South Bend. September 4th, right there inside the Notre Dame Stadium. We want to send you there. Clint Marsh got your last opportunity of the night to get you entered to win a pair of tickets for that show. Going to make history in South Bend. 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

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You know that thing that our kids and maybe your grandkids keep doing with like the 6-7 and like they juggle their hands a little bit? It's like a thing that they've done. My daughter and my son do it all the time. Kind of like our 10-1, half a dozen any other, but now it's 6-7. The Pope was seen doing that to a crowd of kids while out in a parade over the weekend. The Pope getting in on trends. I never thought that I would see the day. 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

0: 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Frank Gasco here in the Bills Heating Studio. Out the door for the day. However, I will be back again tomorrow at 2 p.m. for your car connection to it, too. Don't forget, going to be out on location this week at Big Mike's Fireworks right there on the corner of Ash and McKinley, on the south side of Ash and McKinley. So be sure to come on out and join us for that. Clint Marsh in next. Got your last opportunity of the night to get entered to win AC/DC tickets. I'll see you tomorrow. 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

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Hey, it's Clint. You stick around. 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

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How's it going? It's Clint in the Bill's Heating Studio. 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